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1: Jerry, I hear you're still whistling.
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1: Y'all go to church on Sunday and come see Jerry on Monday through Saturday. And like we always say,
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2: Good morning. I'm Neil Bradley with your Froggyland News Update. Kentucky Senator Mitch McConnell says he's recovering after being hospitalized following a fall last month that led to a pneumonia diagnosis. In a statement released yesterday, McConnell said he didn't suffer any broken bones, a concussion, heart attack, or stroke. While he's temporarily unable to return to the Senate floor to vote on his doctor's orders, he said he continues working with his staff on Senate business. 49-year-old Jason Rawson of Murray was charged Friday with murder and first-degree arson in connection with the May 19th killing and fire on Saddlebrook Lane. Investigators now believe the victim, Lisa Beber of Almo, was strangled and suffered blunt force trauma before the fire. It alleged Rawson played a significant role in the murder alongside Jody Smith, who was charged earlier. Authorities also arrested Rawson's wife, 40-year-old Kayla Rawson of Murray, on two counts of tampering with physical evidence after investigators determined she allegedly destroyed evidence in the case. The investigation remains ongoing. The CDC says about 30 people in Tennessee have contracted cyclosporiasis as of Saturday. The parasite is a rare food-related stomach bug linked to explosive diarrhea and can last several weeks. Officials say the parasite is not spread person to person, but instead is contracted primarily through contaminated food. So remember to wash your hands before eating or preparing food. The condition is not usually life-threatening, but you can experience cramps, nausea, fatigue, and vomiting. That's your Froggyland News Update.
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0: My name is Brintley Hinson. I'm from Marshall County, and I'm feeling froggy. 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
7: Good morning. I'm Neil Bradley with your Froggyland News Update. At last week's meeting, the Murray City Council approved moving forward with a community development block grant funded renovation of the Murray Galloway County Senior Citizen Center after the project was redesigned and rebid to reduce costs. The council accepted a revised bid from Clark Construction, allowing work to proceed under the project's budget constraints. In other business, council members also appointed Kevin Searcy to fill an unexpired term on the Murray Convention and Visitors Bureau Board. An 18-year-old New Jersey driver escaped injury after driving around road close signs and crashing into construction equipment on Kentucky Highway 45 South early Saturday north of Water Valley. According to the Graves County Sheriff's Office, Jamari Atkinson Waters lost control on the wet road and hit an excavator and exposed rebar, stopping about 30 feet from a nearly 20-foot drop where a bridge is under construction. He was cited for reckless driving and driving too fast for conditions. Country star Thomas Rhett now has a permanent place in Nashville.

0: history. The Hendersonville native received the 113th star on the Music City Walk of Fame last week. During the ceremony, Rhett thanked his loved ones for their support and reflected on his journey from a teenager chasing a music career to a singer with 25 number one hits. The honor came before Rhett took the stage last week at Geodis Park for his Soundtrack of Life tour. That's your Froggyland News Update.
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5: Oh, you did?
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2: Oh, it's Bingo.
4: Yeah. It's what now?
2: It's Bingo, actually.
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2: His name-o, yes. That's the gag. Yep.
4: Oh, yeah, that's his name-o.
2: And Bingo...

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2: Good morning. I'm Neil Bradley with your Froggyland News Update. Kentucky Senator Mitch McConnell says he's recovering after being hospitalized following a fall last month that led to a pneumonia diagnosis. In a statement released yesterday, McConnell said he didn't suffer any broken bones, a concussion, heart attack, or stroke. While he's temporarily unable to return to the Senate floor to vote on his doctor's orders, he said he continues working with his staff on Senate business. 49-year-old Jason Rawson of Murray was charged Friday with murder and first-degree arson in connection with the May 19th killing and fire on Saddlebrook Lane. Investigators now believe the victim, Lisa Beber of Almo, was strangled and suffered blunt force trauma before the fire. It alleged Rawson played a significant role in the murder alongside Jody Smith, who was charged earlier. Authorities also arrested Rawson's wife, 40-year-old Kayla Rawson of Murray, on two counts of tampering with physical evidence after investigators determined she allegedly destroyed evidence in the case. The investigation remains ongoing. The CDC says about 30 people in Tennessee have contracted cyclosporiasis as of Saturday. The parasite is a rare food-related stomach bug linked to explosive diarrhea and can last several weeks. Officials say the parasite is not spread person to person, but instead is contracted primarily through contaminated food. So remember to wash your hands before eating or preparing food. The condition is not usually life-threatening, but you can experience cramps, nausea, fatigue, and vomiting. That's your Froggyland News Update.
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3: Yeah.
4: You better believe it. It's always a lot of fun in the Froggy Fun Facts. How about a fun fact about the world's shortest recorded song? It's out there. Well, of course it's out there. As long as there's songs, there has to be a shortest one. And it happens to be the song called You Suffer by a band called Napalm Death. Boy, if that don't sound like the name of a metal band, then I don't know what does. It's from their debut album, Scum. It is precisely 1.3 seconds long, the song, and it was also released as one side of a 7-inch single. Well, all right, move and groove to that one. Froggy fun fact number two: technically, bananas are not grown on trees. The banana plant is sometimes called the banana tree, but it's actually an herb since it has a succulent stem. I don't know what they have the word succulent there. Unless that's the name of the stem. I don't know, because it says it has a succulent stem instead of a wood one. Maybe that's just what that stem is called, succulent. All right, well, there you have it. And finally, the inventor of the ATM wanted to use 6-digit pins, but when he ran the idea by his wife, she could only remember 4 digits. And because of her so-so memorization skills, it's been 4 digits ever since. Well, that's funny right there. I don't care who you are. There you have it, your Froggy Fun Facts here in the Morning Splash. We'll take a break. Eric Church kicks off more of the Best of Most Country next.
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0: Tim McGraw watching that wind go blow, not go, blow by. He must be really bored. It is the Morning Splash. We're getting you ready for another C. Reynolds 10 in a row, the best and most country. Your first one of the day coming up. Hey, don't forget, keep listening for that Holly Dolly Parton Christmas song in July, because yes, it is another day for somebody to win Dollywood tickets and qualify for that grand prize, four extra Dollywood tickets plus $250 in spending money. It is a Holly Dolly Christmas in July. Be caller number five when you hear that Dolly Parton Christmas song play. It is presented by Joe Mahan Ford in Paris and your station for the best and most country. 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

0: I knew it. 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Taylor Swift wrapping up a C. Reynolds 10 in a row of the best and most country. 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

0: this summer. 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

0: 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On Tuesday, June 9th, enjoy the sweet summer stylings of Johnny Mac. 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
1: 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Oh, by golly, it's a holly dolly Christmas in July. 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

0: 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Getting ready to pick that free lunch winner in just a few minutes. Text the word TACO to 270-759-8860 to enter to win. It's not too late yet. We'll pick that winner coming up at the end. About 1 o'clock, we'll pick the winner. So get those text messages to us. Another 10 in a row on the way. We'll get it going with Lanco next.
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Hockey flashback for Randy Foster on the Best of Most Country, Froggy 103.7. Riley Green on the way. We got Michael Ray coming up. Here's Toby Keith. I love this bar on your home for 10 in a row with the Best of Most Country, Froggy 103.7.

0: Riley Green, Think This Is Junk, wrapping up 10 in a row on the Best of Most Country, Froggy 103.7. Jumpin' Jack here with you. Don't forget to be listening this afternoon sometime before 6 o'clock for the Dolly Parton Christmas song to play. That is your cue to call to win Dollywood tickets for a Holly Dolly Christmas in July, presented by Joe Mahan Ford in Paris. 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

0: Ella Langley, Morgan Wallen, I Can't Love You Anymore on the Best of Most Country. Froggy 103.7, Chump and Jack here with you. We'll be out with the Wheel of Summer Fun this Friday at Taco John's in Mayfield. We'll be broadcasting live from 11 to noon. I think Marty McFly is going to be out there on Friday with lots of tickets for you to spin and win on the Wheel of Summer Fun. We'll have Beach Bend and Holiday World tickets both, Country Music Hall of Fame tickets, and all kinds of cool Froggy gear. Brand new Froggy swag that you will have a chance to win this Friday. Taco John's at Mayfield, 11 to noon. Come see us with the Wheel of Summer Fun.
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0: 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Chip and Jack here with you. We played that Dolly Parton Christmas song just a few minutes ago, which means we were looking for caller 5. Congratulations to Amanda in Murray. She was caller 5 when she heard it, so we gave her a pair of tickets to Dollywood. We'll play it again tomorrow. Be listening between 6 a.m. and 6 p.m. for your chance to win tickets to Dollywood. All you have to do is listen for that Dolly Parton Christmas song to play. When you hear it, be caller 5 at 270-759-8860. 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
4: And here's Clark with the weather. 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

Kelsey Ballerini, Miss Me More on the Best of Most Country, Froggy 103.7. Jeff and Jack spending your Monday afternoon with you. We've got Graylin James coming up, Luke Combs, Luke Bryan, Chris Jansen all on the way. Here's Corey Kent and Cole Wetzel, Rockin' Out Low on Froggy.

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0: Raylan James, Water at a Wedding, wrapping up 10 in a row on the Best of Most Country. Froggy 103.7, Jumpin' Jack here with you. We'll be hanging out this Friday at Taco John's in Mayfield with the Wheel of Summer Fun. 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

0: Ella Langley, Morgan Wallen, I Can't Love You Anymore on the Best of Most Country. 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
11: Jerry, I hear you're still whistling.
12: You bet, Tony.
11: 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You know, you're pretty good.
12: Well, thanks, Tony. I have a lot of people tell me they hear me whistling on the radio.
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1: You're right. 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
0: Jerry, I love that song.
1: 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I learned it in church.
0: Y'all go to church on Sunday and come see Jerry on Monday through Saturday. And like we always say,
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0: George Strait, write this down on the Michelob Ultra Pop Top on Froggy 103.7. Jumpin' Jack here with you. Another 10 in a row coming up after the break. We'll get it going. Little Texas next.
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